0: 2 en la radio. 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Generación 2000. 2000.
1: 2000. 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Oh, look at that girl right there. 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Oh, that girl fine, man. Look at the. Oh, she just too fine. She knows she fine, too.
2: She is banging.
1: Oh, she's off the hook.
2: She looks good. Oh. You're right.
1: And I bet you can't nobody get that girl.
2: Chris, I can get her.
1: Can't get in that girl. Mike, I guarantee you can't get that girl.
2: Watch me get that girl.
1: I bet you never, Neverland, you can't.
2: I can get her.
1: All right, come on in. Come on!
2: Watch.

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I'm too sexy for my love, too sexy for my love, love.

0: Before you go, there's something I want you to have.
1: Oh, it's beautiful. But wait a minute, isn't this...
0: Yeah, yes it is.
1: But I thought the old lady dropped it into the ocean in the air.

0: Now, I command thee to buy this rotating plastic demon, or I will curse thee to the end of time.
1: www.piscofm.cl. Más clásicos junto a ti.